to be social. 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Then I overthink about the things I'm missing. Now I'm wishing I was with them.

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1: 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I don't wanna hear like, oh fuck all this beautifully played and all this to this blast. No, fuck it. Bring back the fucking danger in the music.
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0: 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We're brothers. You want the best. I don't care what you got, you want the best.
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0: hurricanes, tornadoes, and bad tremors. Glass measures, Pyrex cook on a dirty burner. 30 murders, death is never too late. I'm an early learner, nigga.
1: Either you get killed or you kill him.
0: Yeah, death is never too late. I'm an early learner, nigga.
1: You see a dead goober don't mean anything.

darling. Laura knows you're beautiful, but you're evil. Fact is, you're downright vicious too. But each night I look up at the stars in the sky, and I can't help it, but I still wish I was with you.

Yes, I've lived here before, many times, many times. I know you. I've met you many times.

It's a new moon. They planted carrots for the harvest in fall. It's gonna take 70 days for you to feel good at all. It's a new moon, silly turtle.

are the biggest and bravest and boldest and best, and yet where in your history books is the tale of the genocide basic

was made for the West, with her shivering children in 0 degrees. Blankets for your land, so the treaties attest. Ah, well, blankets for land is a bargain indeed. And the blankets were those Uncle Sam had collected from smallpox disease, dying soldiers that day. And the tribes were wiped out, and the history books censored. 100 years

job to sing their tale from Los Angeles County to upstate New York. The white nation fattens while others grow lean. Ah, the tricked and

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Now that my life's to be known as your heritage, now that even the graves have been robbed, now that our own chosen way is a novelty, hands on our hearts, we salute you, your victory choke.

0: I was perusing the interweb the other day in search of new and interesting forms of pornography, and I came across something very interesting that juxtaposed against Aunt Mama's missionary position on alcohol.
1: Oh, she didn't like alcohol.
0: No, she did not, but this here fact kind of undermines that position, which I assume is a bad position. The key figure in her mythology, a Mr. Jesus, apparently used to turn water into wine.
1: No shit?
0: Yes, and I have an idea. I'm looking around the room here. I see a lot of people with Aquafina. I'm thinking if we find Jesus and get him down here, we can take that Aquafina, turn it into wine, take this punk rock party up a notch. What do you say?

I believe you can. See, I was cruising his Wikipedia file, and as it turns out, Mr. Jesus was a very talented fellow. He could not only clear up eczema, work on your acne, fix retards, and get this, master of water sports. So I don't think it's that much of a stretch. He could not only turn your awful spinach dip into cocaine, I think we could skip right over the wine. Let's take that water, turn it into tequila.

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No division. No divider. 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Cut the wire. Break the system. Fight the fire. No resistance. Take it higher. No division. No divider. Stop the mission. Cut the wire. 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No division. 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Stop the mission. 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

0: 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And I'm like, honestly, I don't know nothing about mopeds. He said,
1: I got the one for you, follow me.
0: Ooh, it's too real. 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
1: Jimi Hendrix con l'intramontabile Hey Joe in una grande esibizione nel novembre del 1968 al Winterland di San Francisco, California. Ed ora Elvis.
2: Well, that's all right, mama. That's all right with you. That's all right.

0: I certainly was in the right.
1: Yes, definitely. Like he was cruising for bruising.
2: Why it wasn't coming on Fader 11.